0: feeling okay.
1: Mr. Man answering. He can make it up. Mr. Man answering.
0: He's feeling okay.

FM 영화 음악 김세윤입니다. 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Some kind of pulse that goes on all the time, you know.

0: too late for this. Turn it off.
1: 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Come on.
0: No, turn it off now.
1: No, this is I want to listen to it, okay?
2: Yeah, right. Too late? Sure. Eat this.

0: you get Michael Jackson? More like Michael Jordan.
1: Come on, eat this po' boy sandwich with me, you heard me?
2: That's what happens at the jazz festival.

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You better come get your man. 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